For real, all the GG play by sound again. The info, let's get this party. Play new heavens could never stop. Frank Faye, Mortier Plane, Rei Luiz com Mind Saturday, My Best Friend. Tivemos também o Pista Cheia do Moods com Slowdown.

you. 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I wanna love you, wanna hug you, wanna squeeze you too. 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

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But every just so often, the words of another who's truly in love seem to work out fine.

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And what I see, I like. Here was missing in my life.

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And most of the taxis, most of the whores are only taking calls for cash.

0: 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Nova Paradiso. 89,5. You must be a special
1: lady. What are you singing, first time or second?
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3: Hey, man, I'll bring it out a little bit more.
1: You gotta be a special lady.
2: Let's get down on some harmony. 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